0: Attention, please. Attention, all passengers for the Boeing 727 of Cruzeiro from Rio de Janeiro to São Paulo, Porto Alegre, and Buenos Aires. Please follow on to gate number 3 and have a good trip.
1: 晚上六点，你在哪里呢？嘉音 Free Night 城市自由行，将由 Free Night 领航员费平带你一块在台北城自由飞翔。嘉音 Free Night 城市自由行。

0: Hello everyone, my name is Garrett.
1: And my name is Maria.
0: And friends, you're joining us for another culture lesson.
1: And the title of that lesson is Dragon Boat Festival. Happy Dragon Boat Festival, friends.
0: Happy Dragon Boat Festival indeed. Today is the day of this holiday, even though we've been celebrating it for a few days already.
1: We sure have. And yesterday we talked all about the dragon boat races. We talked about how they are there to honor a famous ancient poet.
0: Right. They're a great way to honor that poet. In these races, many people go onto a boat. Some of them paddle the boat forward. Another one drums. One of them steers. And Maria told us one of them grabs a flag.
1: They do. And also, we learned that this sport, this dragon boat racing, well, it can be seen all around the world in many countries, and many people go to watch them.
0: Millions and millions of people love to watch this sport. It's very popular around the Dragon Boat Festival, but races can also be seen at other times of the year.
1: Many people love to watch these races, and we love to answer our Find It questions, so let's look at our question now. Why did Chu Yuan jump into the river?
0: Why did Chu Yuan jump into the river? Well, friends, we'll learn who that is and why this happened in today's lesson.
1: But before that, let's go to Jack for our keywords.
2: Zach 说，粽子啊是糯米包馅的食物，是端午节的应景食物。It's a sticky rice dumpling that people eat during Dragon Boat Festival. 名词 dumpling 有包馅的食物，饺子。Zach 说，我的粽子里有肉和香菇。Mine has meat and Chinese mushrooms in it. 名词 mushroom 就是蘑菇，蕈类。说到端午节的由来 ,Zach 说 ,Ken 和他说过一位诗人名叫屈原。他钟爱他的国家，当敌人占领了他的国家，他伤心欲绝，投河自尽。When enemies took it over, he felt sad and jumped into a river. 名词 enemy 就是敌人，形容词 sad 就是伤心的，悲哀的，令人难过的。而动词 jump 就是跳或是跃。
3: This is so good. Try one, Ivy.
4: What is it?
3: It's a zongzi. It's a sticky rice dumpling that people eat during Dragon Boat Festival.
4: Where did you get them?
3: Ken's mom made them for Dragon Boat Festival. He gave me some.
4: What's inside?
3: Mine has meat and Chinese mushrooms in it.

0: That sounds good.
1: But some are sweet and have red bean paste in them.
0: That sounds good too. This one is sweet.
2: I heard Zach say, this is so good. That must mean we're talking about food.
3: Yes, he says because he is enjoying something. He thinks something is delicious and he wants to share it with Ivy. He says, try one, Ivy.
2: Ooh, I love to do that. Whenever I enjoy something, I like to share it with my friends. I'll say, try one. And let's try watching today's calendar phrase.
4: Try one.
5: Try one.
6: 来一个吧.
7: I have cookies. Try one.
8: Thanks. It's yummy.
7: I have crackers. Try one.
8: Thanks. It's yummy.
7: And I have some candy. Try one.
8: Thanks. It's yummy.
7: Would you like to try more?
8: No, thanks. I have too much, yummy in my tummy.
7: Yeah.
4: Try one.
5: Try one.
6: 来一个吧.
2: What are we sharing on this special festival day?
3: That is what Ivy wants to know. She asks, what is it? And Zach says, it's a 粽子. It's a sticky rice dumpling that people eat during Dragon Boat Festival.
2: Right. Now, you might be familiar with this term dumpling. You might enjoy things like pot stickers or soup dumplings. Basically, dumplings are something in the middle wrapped around with some kind of bread, rice, or some other coating.
3: Yes, that is true. In English, we can use the word dumpling to describe many different things, but that is, 水饺 is not what we're talking about. We are talking about 粽子, and it's made from sticky rice.
2: It's made from sticky rice, a kind of rice that is, of course, very sticky. It sticks together, and you can put a filling in the middle. There are a number of different kinds of 粽子, and all of them are delicious during the Dragon Boat Festival.
3: Well, Zach has these delicious 粽子. Where did he get them from is what Ivy wants to know. Zach says that Ken's mom made them for Dragon Boat Festival, and Ken gave some to Zach.
2: All right, yes. These are often shared around the time of the festival. And we saw he gave me some at the end there. If you just see that sentence, you won't know what some means. Of course, we know what Zach's talking about, but let's learn more about this with Jack.
9: Zach 正在吃的粽子呢是Ken的妈妈包的。 Zach 说他给了我一些。 He gave me some. 句尾的some是代名词一些。你可以说 Grace made cookies. Do you want some? 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
2: Thank you so much, Jack. All right, let's talk a bit more about the different kinds of 粽子.
3: Yes, well, there are savory kinds. There are also sweet kinds. I really like the savory ones, as we can see here in the picture. Many times they have an egg yolk in them. They may have mushrooms, some meat, and maybe small shrimp.
2: Yes, I also prefer the savory ones, though all of them are interesting. Ivy wants to know what's inside this one she got from Zach.
3: She takes one and starts to unwrap it. What's inside? Well, Zach says that his has meat and Chinese mushrooms

0: in it, and mushroom is that little black thing that adds a flavor to food.
1: Yeah, sure. Mushrooms come in many different shapes, sizes, and even colors. They grow outside, often in the wild, though some people do farm them. They're technically not plants, though they look a lot like them.
0: They do, and they may grow off of trees or branches. Well, Zach says that some are sweet. He has a savory one, but some are sweet and have red bean paste in them.
1: All right, so a paste here would be something you make from red beans by crushing it up and maybe adding in some sugar as well.
0: Yes, you smash it up and make it sweet. Ivy says that sounds good too, and when she takes a bite in her zongzi, she discovers that it's a sweet one.
1: So it was a mix in these ones Zach has. Well, friends, we have more to say, but first, let's take a quick break, grab a snack, and we'll see you in just a moment.

0: Welcome back, everyone. We're talking about how you can enjoy the Dragon Boat Festival. We started by talking about zongzi, a special kind of dumpling. Maria, how do you cook these?
1: Well, there are different ways to cook them. I know that some people will steam them. Some people get a big pot of boiling water and put them in.
0: You can even just steam them in a rice cooker. It's not too difficult. Well, let's get back to our lesson now.
2: Do you know what the story is behind this traditional food?
3: I have no idea.
2: Ken told me, a poet named Chu Yuan loved his country. When enemies took it over, he felt sad and jumped into a river.
3: That's so sad.
2: People tried to save him. They raced out in boats and threw rice into the river.
3: Why?
2: To feed the fish, so they wouldn't eat him.
3: They really cared about him.
2: Yes, and now people eat zongzi on Dragon Boat Festival.
0: Well, with many holiday traditions and customs, there's often a story behind them. So let's talk about the story behind this traditional food we've been talking about.
1: Well, Ivy has no idea what the story is, but Zach knows. Ken told him a poet named Chu Yuan loved his country.
0: He loved his country. And actually, friends, this leads us right to our Find It question. Why did Chu Yuan jump into the river?
1: And the answer is he felt sad because his enemies took over the country.
0: They took over the country. It sounds like they were defeated. They had lost. And so he felt sad and jumped into a river.
1: They were defeated, and it was their enemies, the people that were against them, the peoples that were not on their side who defeated them, and he jumped into a river.
0: When you jump, you might jump up or jump down. Either way, you're moving quickly to some other place.
1: Yes, you are. And he did that because they took over his country. What does the word take over mean? Let's go and learn more with Jack.
4: 当敌人占领了他的国家，屈原伤心欲绝，投河自尽了。When enemies took it over, he felt sad and jumped into a river. 句中 take it over 指的是屈原的国家被邻国占领。然而片语动词 take over 不只是当占领、控制、夺权的意思用，当企业被并购或是专案被别人接手的时候，也都可以用 take over。我们来看例句：The enemy army tried to take over the city. 敌军企图占领这座城市。或是 A big company took over the small bookstore last year. 一家大公司在去年并购了那家小书店。再来看一句。 When our manager left, Kelly took over the project. 当我们的经理离职后,

0: 了这个专案。
1: Thank you, Jack. So, a little bit of the story behind this traditional food is about this poet. He was sad that his enemies took over his country, and so he jumped into the river. Well, that is a very sad story.
2: It is a very sad story. I wonder what else is behind this. I don't feel like if my country was taken over, I would jump into a river, but maybe if he didn't, something much worse was going to happen to him.
1: That could be, or maybe he did a lot for his country, and to see that his country was taken over, he couldn't bear it anymore. Well, Zach says that people tried to save him. They raced out in boats and threw rice into the river.
2: They threw rice into the river. Why would they do this? That's what Ivy wants to know as well. And Zach says it's to feed the fish, not the poet.
1: Yes, they wanted to feed the fish so that they wouldn't eat him. They were trying to save him. Maybe they're afraid the fish would eat him up in the river, but it doesn't look like it worked.
2: Yeah, I'm imagining trying to escape from an alligator. If you have something to throw that it will eat, maybe it won't eat you.
1: Well, they really cared about him. They did try to save him. And so that was the story behind this traditional food.
2: Yeah, this traditional food called zongzi. People eat it around the Dragon Boat Festival. I imagine those boats might also remind us of the boats that went out to save Qiyuan.
1: Also, I saw an interesting use of the word race. We've been talking about Dragon Boat races. Race is a thing, an activity, but we also saw that the people raced in their boats to save him, and race here was an action to try to go as fast as they could to get to a place.
2: Finally, the people threw rice. And what is zongzi made of? Of course, it's made of rice, specifically sticky rice.
1: Yes, it is, and people eat zongzi on Dragon Boat Festival. Well, friends, it is Dragon Boat Festival today, so be sure to enjoy a zongzi or two.
2: That sounds good to me. And friends, hopefully you can also enjoy reviewing with us. Let's look back at all the great words that we learned in today's lesson.
1: Here is your first keyword. Dumpling. Dumpling. These dumplings are delicious.
2: Mushroom. Mushroom. Cook some mushrooms with this meat.
1: Enemy. Enemy. The men fought with their enemies.
2: Sad. Sad. Jan is sad because her dog died.
1: Jump. Jump. Let's all jump into the water. Friends, those are all today's keywords. Be sure to practice them and use them today.
2: And now let's go watch this lesson one more time.
3: This is so good. Try one, Ivy.
4: What is it?
3: It's a zongzi. It's a sticky rice dumpling that people eat during Dragon Boat Festival.
4: Where did you get them?
3: Ken's mom made them for Dragon Boat Festival. He gave me some.
4: What's inside?
3: Mine has meat and Chinese mushrooms in it.
4: That sounds good.
3: But some are sweet and have red bean paste in them.
4: That sounds good too. This one is sweet.
3: Do you know what the story is behind this traditional food?
4: I have no idea.
3: Ken told me, a poet named Qiyuan loved his country. When enemies took it over, he felt sad and jumped into a river.
4: That's so sad.
3: People tried to save him. They raced out in boats and threw rice into the river.
4: Why?
3: To feed the fish, so they wouldn't

0: him.
1: They really cared about him.
0: Yes. And now people eat zongzi on Dragon Boat Festival.
1: Hi, friends. Welcome back to Chit Chat.
0: I'm Zach. That's Ivy. And today we talked about Dragon Boat Festival food.
1: We also ate some food. What was your favorite?
0: I love the zongzi with sticky rice, meat, and mushrooms. How about you?
1: I like the sweet red bean dumplings.
0: I wish Chu Yuan didn't jump off that bridge, though. I know he was sad, but maybe he just needed a snack. I know that a yummy dumpling often cheers me up.
1: Zach, sometimes you are very smart.
0: Thank you.
1: Friends, what do you like to eat during Dragon Boat Festival? Can you say it in English?
0: I hope you enjoy some rest. And if you are feeling sad, know that we care about you. I hope you can eat a yummy zongzi too.
1: See you next time.
0: On Chit Chat.
1: Bye.
2: Hey there. Are you curious about idioms? If so, then you have come to the right place. My name is Dr. Idiom, and I can help you learn the meaning of different idioms. Let's see if a caller can give us an idiom today.
3: Oh, hi. My name is Irene. Is this the correct number for Dr. Idiom?
2: Hi, Irene. Yes, you have reached the right number. Welcome.
3: So, Dr. Idiom, what does hit it out of the park mean? A teacher at school told me that my son did a good job on his book report. She said that he hit it out of the park. Why would he hit anything? Hitting is wrong, unless it's a sport.
2: Well, Irene, I think this idiom will make more sense if you understand baseball. This is another baseball-themed idiom. In the sport of baseball, if a player hits the ball so well that it goes out of the park, it is a home run. That is a big success. Today, we use this idiom to mean doing something really well or being very successful. Let's look at some sample sentences. Anna gave a great speech at school. She really hit it out of the park. Here's another sentence. Our group worked together on the project. Everyone worked hard on it, and we hit it out of the park. So remember, hit it out of the park means to do something very, very well. You can use it for school, work, sports, or even cooking a delicious meal. It's a great feeling to hit something out of the park. Okay, folks, that's all for today's idiom. Try using hit it out of the park in your own sentences and see how it feels to celebrate success. See you next time on Dr. Idiom. Bye for now.
4: All right, friends, we've learned some great ways that you can celebrate the Dragon Boat Festival. Maybe you can go out and watch a race or enjoy a nice treat.
1: Yes, you could have a sweet zongzi or a savory one, or you could have both.
4: Now, make sure to do that. Enjoy this time. Enjoy it with some friends. Maybe you can even find someone whose mom makes some great zongzi.
1: Maybe you could learn how to make it yourself, or just enjoy eating it. Dip it in a sauce or eat it just the way it is. Zongzis are delicious.
4: Now, friends, we will be back again next time with a whole new lesson. Of course, make sure to join us then. That's right here on
1: Let's Talk in English. Goodbye.

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There is nothing for me but to love you, just the way you look.

washing dishes and baby clothes. He's so ambitious, he even sews. But don't forget, folks, that's what you get, folks, for making whoopee. Another year, maybe less. What's this I hear? Well, can't you guess? She feels neglected, and he's suspected.

every night. He doesn't phone, he doesn't write. He says he's busy, but she says, is he?

0: Jesus said, "I am the bread of life. He who comes to me will never go hungry, and he who believes in me will never be thirsty." Our Daily Bread. This program is sponsored by Our Daily Bread Ministries.
1: 耶稣说，我就是生命的粮，到我这里来的必定不饿，信我的永远不渴。灵命日粮。本节目是由真理文化传播基金会与佳音电台联合制作。

0: 李芳主持。
1: Walk by the Spirit, and you will not gratify the desires of the flesh. Galatians 5:16.
2: Welcome to today's encouragement from Our Daily Bread. Receiving from God was written by Adam R. Holes and read by Stephen Tabor.
1: Galatians chapter 5, verses 13 through 25. You, my brothers and sisters, who are called to be free, but do not use your freedom to indulge the flesh. Rather, serve one another humbly in love. For the entire law is fulfilled in keeping this one command: love your neighbor as yourself. If you bite and devour each other, watch out, or you will be destroyed by each other. So I say, walk by the Spirit, and you will not gratify the desires of the flesh. For the flesh desires what is contrary to the Spirit, and the Spirit what is contrary to the flesh. They are in conflict with each other, so that you are not to do whatever you want. But if you are led by the Spirit, you are not under the law. The acts of the flesh are obvious: sexual immorality, impurity and debauchery, idolatry and witchcraft, hatred, discord, jealousy, fits of rage, selfish ambition, dissensions, factions, and envy, drunkenness, orgies, and the like. I warn you, as I did before, that those who live like this will not inherit the kingdom of God. But the fruit of the Spirit is love, joy, peace, forbearance, kindness, goodness, faithfulness, gentleness, and self-control. Against such things there is no law. Those who belong to Christ Jesus have crucified the flesh with its passions and desires. Since we live by the Spirit, let us keep in step with the Spirit. Receiving from God, written by Adam R. Holes. In his 1937 book, Think and Grow Rich, author Napoleon Hill said, "Whatever your mind can conceive and believe, it can achieve." Hill's quote epitomizes the American dream. If you work hard, you can achieve your wildest dreams. Hard work may lead to earthly benefits. Many passages of Scripture, especially in Proverbs, link those things. But as I grow older, I also see a real danger in following Hill's ideas. My grasping attempts to achieve my dreams can be a self-focused attempt to live independently from God. In Galatians 5, Paul contrasts two ways of life: walk by the Spirit, and you will not gratify the desires of the flesh. Eugene Peterson paraphrases it this way in the Message Bible: live freely, animated, and motivated by God's Spirit. Then you won't feed the compulsions of selfishness. A few verses later, Paul describes what a flourishing life in Christ looks like. The fruit of the Spirit is love, joy, peace, forbearance, kindness, goodness, faithfulness, gentleness, and self-control. Many voices in this world compel us to grasp our desires with both hands. The life we long for, though, is not one we earn, but one we receive as we yield to the Holy Spirit, freely walking with Him, rather than striving desperately to grasp blessing on our own terms. Let's pray. God, please keep us from striving after our own desires in our own strength, and teach us instead to walk freely and faithfully by your Spirit. As we submit to you, may your fruit grow in us so our lives reflect the joy, peace, and goodness that comes only from your hand. Thank you, Lord. In Jesus' name we pray. Amen.
2: As you go about your day, reflect on these questions. How have you tried to achieve your dreams? What habits help you to be in a posture to receive blessings from God?